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Beautiful sea, I choose to be happy. 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